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1: going to talk about three topics of birth. We
0: know
1: about Job with his parties. But at the end of each party, he will do an offering because he doesn't know if his sons have sinned against God. And he's the first man in the Old Testament that does birthday parties. But today we're not going to learn about that. We're going to learn something different. Our children are blessings to us. Look into Psalms.
0: Salmo 127.
1: Psalm 127.
0: Salmo 127, versículo 3.
1: Psalm 127, verse
0: 3. 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
1: Say amen if you find it.
0: Kabi aksas kabali Dios akwaber kaholber o santil musiker.
1: The name of the Father, the Son, and of the Holy Spirit.
0: Eblika kokal haakun kamatan spandilio nimakwa Dios. Haanet kun li kosop te singkil.
1: Lo, children are an heritage of the Lord, and the fruit of the womb is his reward. You may be seated. There are three topics. The first blessing in a household is the children. And secondly, it is important for the man to pray for his wife. And the third is the couple must show their children the fear of the Lord. That the church of God may grow within your household. It's a blessing when a child is born. Brings forth happiness. And the man rejoices with his wife. And when does a man becomes happy? Is it when he sleeps with his wife? The happiness for a man starts when his wife conceives. And that is the time he knows that he is being blessed by the Lord. How many of you are happy when your wife gets pregnant? And how many of you women are happy when you get pregnant? Are you happy with your blessing like how the Bible says? Our children are blessings from God. We should not be ashamed of our children. If they are short or they are tall, it doesn't matter. Those are blessings from God. But now, when a wife gets pregnant, they start to think about abortion. Is that good in the sight of God? You deserve to go to hell if you have done that. It is not shameful to have a lot of children. We don't care about who we're going to talk about. The ones that mock us will always be the mocker. Are we understanding the word of God? Many will say that we have a lot of children. And a lot have been mocked there because of lacking of having children. This world, it doesn't want anything. When a child is born, there is much happiness. We the Kekchis, we celebrate when a child is born unto us. We kill about 4 chickens when the mother beats. Such a blessing that God has done to us. And God is also happy when we look after our children. And God does not withhold His blessing from us. It's a blessing to have the children. It's not shameful for you, my sister. And it's very important to know that God loves us. Like this child who was celebrated when she was born. The months were counted before she was born. But we do not know how long she will be here. It would be good if we know when we're going to die so that we can celebrate our death. How many of you know when you're
0: going to
1: die? Only God knows that. Our life is in His hands. She's such a darling. Is she showing the glory of God? The Bible speaks about children giving praise to God. And also we grown-ups, we should praise God. Many today are not taking their children to church. They are leading their children to live fit. And when will the church grow? That is when he tries to go to church, but he cannot. Who is to blame? The parents. Let us go to the second topic. And the scripture brings. It is good to raise a child in the ways of God. Look into the book of Colossians 3:21.
0: Colossians capítulo 3 versículo 21.
1: Colossians 3:21.
2: Lo leemos honrando al Padre, al Hijo y al Espíritu Santo de Dios. 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
0: Amén.
1: Fathers, provoke not your children to anger, lest they be discouraged.
0: A
1: father should leave his or her child in the ways of God, that the child may grow up.
0: home.
1: How many of you take your children to church? Raise your hand. Many today say, the pastor does not teach my children. But the Bible states that the parents are the ones who should be teaching their children. God gave the commandment to the Israelites that they should show their children, parents, how do you discipline your child? With anger, with happiness, or there are many parents. Mothers who does not know how to be a mother. Do you know how to discipline? Sometimes you slap them in the mouth. Is that good? No. Is that what God said? You can always talk to your child first. Think about how you were raised. Were you obedient to your parents? If you want your children to be good, show them the ways of God first. Many parents, fathers, have been treating their children very badly. They shout at them. He wants his children to listen to him, but he himself, was he obedient? If we want our children to be obedient, it is very important for us to think about how we were raised. Because we cannot lie to God.
0: Galatas capítulo 6, versículo 7.
1: Galatians 6:7.
3: Dice así, honrando la palabra de nuestro Señor Jesucristo: no os engañéis, Dios no puede ser burlado, pues todo lo que el hombre sembrare, eso también segará.
1: Be not deceived, God is not mocked, for whatsoever a man soweth, that shall he also reap. It is very important for the mother and the father to be in the ways of God first. There is a reason why we are called to be one unto God. Brothers and sisters, what are you going to do if you are not obeying God? We're going to the third topic. If you understand the second topic, round of applause for God. Now we're going to the scripture in Deuteronomy 6:7.
2: Gloria a Dios, aleluya. Y las repetirás a tus hijos. 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Gloria a Dios.
1: And thou shalt teach them diligently unto thy children, and shalt talk of them when thou sittest in thine house, and when thou walkest by the way, and when thou liest down, and when thou risest up. The first thing our parents should do is to show his children the word of God. How many sit with his children in the evening? How many of you go outside and show them the stars of heaven? Raise your hand if you show your children that. Do you tell them who made the stars and who made the skies? How many of you talk about that to your children? How many of you pray with your children when you go to sleep? It is very important for us parents to kneel down with our children and ask blessing from God. How many of you show your children to pray first before eating? Raise your hand if you do that. Many of us believers, we just eat anyways. We do not thank God. And what about what God did for you? Who is the teacher in the house? The father. And who is the female teacher in the house? That's the mother. If a mother uses bad words, the children, her students will also use bad words. If a mother hates his brother or sister, the child will also do likewise. And the church of God will never grow. Do you want the Church of God to grow? Do you want to expand the church within thyself? Do you want to? Unto God I say that I explain to my daughter that we should pray. And whenever I reach home, I always ask, did you pray? Were you praying about me when I was not at home? And they will always respond, we do. That is what we are called for. The Almighty God spoke and told them, whenever you rise, show them. In that same verse, it explains that you should write the word of God by the door and shall tie on the wrist, and should always explain to your children that they may not forget. I am very happy with the birthday girl. Because of her, we learned this word. It is very important for us to thank our life. This is how we know that Brother Raphael is still living in his faith. He brought us together today. Many of us pastors reach to his house. That means God still loves him. Is God good? If God is good, why don't you say amen? God is good, why don't you clap your hands for him? Do not be afraid. It is not very difficult to do what we are hearing. This is a commandment from God. We will get used to do it. Like when they took Jesus to the temple in Jerusalem. He was 12 years old. He already knows the scripture. Likewise, there were children, they should always know. It is important for them to know text from the Bible. How many of you know the Ten Commandments? You can say one of the Ten Commandments. If you don't know, That means you should learn. The Ten Commandments is found in Exodus
0: 20.
1: The first commandment is, thou shalt not have no other God beside me. Do you know that? Look into your Bible. In Exodus 20:2, that is the fifth commandment.
3: Lo leemos honrando al Padre, al Hijo y al Espíritu Santo, y dice así: honra a tu padre y a tu madre para que tus días sean largos en la tierra que Jehová tu Dios te da.
2: Aleluya.
0: Amén. 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Ma ho ate shukarulios. Karule evangelio.
1: What is the gospel?
0: Le evangelio an kis kam chakli Jesus Christo.
1: Jesus brought the gospel.
0: Holak chakra tinkere chan.
1: He gave a new commandment. That you should love one another. And that is the reason we are gathered here. It is important for us to keep the word of God. Many today are leaving their faith behind. Because of one trial. Just because of one child. If we took our time to show them, their blood is not on us if they're killed on the road. There was one time that God judged the sons of Eli because they were not believing on God. And that is the reason why many of us now are getting lost. We are the ones who should show them the way. We should be leading our children until we reach the kingdom of God. God will be over happy. If we would be reaching heaven together with our family, and we will celebrate in heaven. Who wants to celebrate in heaven? Who wants to be happy with God? It would be very painful if we only hear about it. We sing a song. We like to sing a song that says that Jerusalem is a beautiful place.
0: That
1: the way the roads are gold. But if we only sing it and we don't reach, and who is to blame? Is it God? We are to be blamed. It is important for us to reach in New Jerusalem. Until then, we will sing. Until then, we will clap our hands. Because we will be with Jesus. A beautiful place. There will be no sickness. There will be no trials. There will be no
0: poverty.
1: We will always be happy. How many of you are happy with Jesus? Do we understand the three topics? If you understand, let us start to do it. So that we do not lose any of our children. If we know how to raise our children in our household, we also know how to raise a church.
0: Manakli Jesus oche kisach khunsh karner 99 tshe kanat entolok shiksikmat.
1: Because Jesus said, if a sheep gets lost and the only 99 left behind, we should go and look for the one that is lost.
0: Hokanak li Dios shoros of tshe salika khunkabat.
1: That is the same way God blessed us in our household. Our children bring forth happiness.
0: Hermanos ut hermana.
1: Brothers and sisters,
0: I
1: want to tell you, explain to thy children the kingdom of God. That the church of God may expand. The Israelites were expanded. With 12 children, there were 12 tribes. Do not be afraid if your time is very short, pastors. We know that God will help you out. Let's go forward. Forward, even through trials or happiness, let us follow Jesus. Your language is different, but one day we will speak one language with Jesus, and there we will understand each other.
0: We
1: are going to pray for the child, but let us look
0: Pastor Anishkawa Dale request Sali Isaías 8:18.
1: Isaiah 8:18.
3: Gloria a Jesús. Isaías 8:18. 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
0: Aleluya. 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